0: 2817. Check them.
1: We're okay. All units are on scene. We're going to be making phone contact.
0: Okay, I'll update. Everybody's on scene.

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0: All of our deputies are wrapped up on a call. Are you able to check a residential alarm on Grove in Troy for us? Call number 193.
1: Copy that. I'll be in route.
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1: 17-2000.
0: 28-17.
1: There's a Thompson unit on. Can you see if he can block South Bond Clay?
0: 10-4. We also have a park unit going down the Grove to check an alarm for us.
2: Go
3: ahead.
2: You can head over to Clay and Hatuola and block southbound Clay for the deputies handling a call.
3: I copy. What was the crossroad? I heard Clay.
0: Correct. 440-231-2021.
1: Copy. I'm going right to voicemail. Can you just try and call it and just double check for me that you're getting the same thing?

0: 31, it goes right to voicemail.
1: I copy. Can you try and locate a number for the father?
0: Yeah, we'll call the complainant back. Apparently the father has no idea that this is taking place, but we'll see if we can get a number for him.
1: Copy.

0: 2800 706.
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0: Okay, they actually want you blocking at Gar and Clay, the southbound lanes.
1: 10-4.

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0: 52 is in the area posting.
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2: She received a text message from him saying that he's going to leave her tomorrow, but he's going to bed. Break for the father's name and phone number.
3: We'll call in.
2: Okay.
3: 31's going to call.

0: 17. Okay, the last message received from James was that he is going to bed, but he also stated that he heard sirens and this quote unquote was going to be fun.
1: Okay.
2: 128. Got a welfare check on Cedar Road. Caller was the sister of the patient. Said she got a text message from the sister saying call 911, and that was it about 5 minutes ago. Call number 195.

0: 128. We got a hold of the husband on 901. Says his wife needs to go back to Hillcrest. So we're going to add fire call to this.
1: Copy.

0: Mission Chester Rescue, you need to respond. 7632 Cedar Road. 7632 Cedar Road. The female just came home from rehab, still having issues. Needs to go to the hospital. 2800 clear, 2014.
1: Chester copies it.

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1: Go ahead.
0: No, it's just the update. 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
1: Copy. I'll close it out. Thank you.
0: 2800 I-37.
1: Go ahead.
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0: Got that business alarm on Thompson Street, Culver 205.

Middlefield Fire and Rescue needed to respond to Johnson Roberts, 16025 Johnson Street, 16025 Johnson Street, showing riser flow valve 2 and jockey pump house fire supervisory. 2800 clear, 2207.

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2: The pump's not running. 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

0: 216, 2800, traffic stop.
1: 8216, gone.
0: We'll be at the Russell line on Bell, northbound with Henry William Lincoln 5767, HWL 5767.
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0: 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John Union John. 8798.
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0: Paulette Cochran, Woodbury Drive in Newbury, 2020 Mitsubishi, it's valid. 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
2: 843-12 on a truck stop. 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King Sam Tom 2825. It's a gray Defender on an occupant.
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3: It's been confirmed that Riser 2 has been charged. I'm unable to reset the alarm at this time. Building owner has been advised, and they will send out the proper technician out tomorrow to fix it. 41's clear.
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0: I'm in the parking lot of Circle K with John Ocean John 4091. It's a bluish Chevy. 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
0: 10-4. Twenty

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It's 12450 Merritt Road. 12450 Merritt Road. 7-year-old male feels off. Headache and blood pressure is elevated. Here to go to the Sally Port. 2800 clear, 2254.

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2: Okay. 41, 61, same traffic.

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Call 222 is a 911 problem on Auburn Road. I'm coming from a landline. No answer on callback.

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0: John Young, John, 4152, occupied two times.
1: Do you read that?
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1: I copy.
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0: What was the number this came in on?
1: Repeating 440-564-9800.
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0: I got it. It's on center right now, off of Cherry.
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1: 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Squad's requesting an officer to come back into their squad at lot 211.
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0: 204, I have two phone numbers for a resident at that address. 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
1: 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Also, break for RP.
0: Go ahead.
1: Any King Frank 9793, HKF 9793, one of the cars in the garage would be one of the residents.
0: Thank you. Good night.

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0: Jamie Michelle Yearman, out of Chardon, at that 320 Henry Glen Trail, address on a 2022 Audi, black in color. Registration shows valid, negative 15 on your registered owner.
1: Copy. If you're going to tell them the public services you have for them.
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1: Good.
0: I'll want a request for a welfare check on Northview. Caller believes her neighbor has possibly fallen, but isn't sure.
1: Yeah, copy.

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1: Good.
0: I tried both phone numbers and both went to voicemail.
1: I copy. 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
0: key changes to a private property crash, please.
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Need to respond 340 Sylvia Drive. 340 Sylvia Drive. For a CO alarm going off, no reported illness. 20 to clear at 033.

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1: Go ahead.
0: Call 6. There is a possible citizen's dispute on Zenith. It's across the street from the address in CAD. Large party with lots of arguing and fighting, possibly physical at this time.

0: deputies responding to Zenith. The advisor sounds like some of the vehicles have left. However, some are still there. One female can be seen crying at the edge of the driveway. They all appear to be younger adults.
1: Tony Gubbins.

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2: 3129, we're out with one male. Looks like he's bleeding from the face.
1: Hi, copy. You want a squad?
2: 7 stage right now.
1: Hi, copy.

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1: Go ahead.
0: Tom Edward, 574-806.
1: I got me tonight.

0: 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Brad G. RP Cole.
1: Copy.
0: Unit revised, go ahead.
2: 29, I have an RP.
0: Go ahead.
2: Paul Ocean Frank 7317. Paul Ocean Frank 7317.
0: Copy to Mike. Nine read back.
2: Good.
0: Returns to a Georgina Kiernan out of Newberry on 2005 Ford, red in color. Registration shows valid. Driver's license shows valid and clear. Negative 15.
2: Stop.
1: 3129, guys.
2: Good.
1: Just so you know, this guy I'm with has bloody knuckles and a bloody nose. I'm not sure if he was a primary at all or anything.
2: Yeah, copy.

0: one for me. What's the address that we got called out to?
1: The address for the actual dispute is across the street from 14662 Zenith. It's across the street.
0: Okay, copy.

0: 57 to 20.
1: Go ahead.
0: Are any of those people in the cars that pulled up involved?
1: Can you repeat? Sorry.
0: Is anyone in those cars that pulled up next to you involved?
1: Figuring that out right now.
2: Turn 204, check out.
3: 1 for 1, you don't need to do any further for me.
2: Okay.

0: 4151 is on standby.
1: Turn 2020.
2: Go ahead.
1: Just an FYI, squad is on standby still. Let us know when you need them.

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0: 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They're going to have to come from the north side of Zenith.
1: Copy, north side of Zenith. 341-51.
2: Go ahead.
1: You can head in, but come from the north side of Zenith. For Zenith.

0: 20 to 29.
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0: Cars 539. I know you're still tied up on there, but there is an alarm pending on Mitchell's note.
1: I am. 17 Flyer.
0: Go ahead.
1: Do you see a shark to take that?
0: Of her.
2: Two of four copies. 213 will handle.
0: I copy.
3: Pre-151 is going to be in service returning, no patient transport.

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0: Call 10 is pending. 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I believe our inmate is ready to pick up.
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1: I copy.

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0: Call 12. There's a business alarm at the courthouse.
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0: I'm on the phone with a family member of Bradley Arbuckle. I believe he's the same subject from that party earlier. Now I'm getting a report. He and his wife are arguing. It's verbal only at this time.

0: or 2039. 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She's on her way there. She was advised to stay parked on the street and not to go inside. Sounds like Bradley's still very intoxicated. Unknown if he's got any weapons on him.
1: Morning, Gabby.

0: deputies responding to Beechwood. 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She is parked at the edge of the driveway. I believe the wife of the subject stated she was afraid of him tonight and that he would get violent. However, so far they have not had hands on each other.
1: That's all I got.

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1: Go ahead.
0: 02062166.
1: 29 read back.
0: Good.
1: That returns to our caller, Tiffany Arbuckle, 46-year-old female. Stolen driver's license shows valid negative 15.

0: turn 212. 213.
1: 12.
0: Call 17 is a suspicious on Tilden. Caller's advising someone shining a flashlight in his house. The caller confronted him, and he advised he was looking for 127 Tilden, which is the caller's address, and then he left.
1: That works.

0: 120.
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0: First name is Byron. Last name Luther. Date of birth is 7/30/68. If you need me to spell anything, let me know.
1: I copy all the attempts with that.

0: 12-4. Good. 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
1: 212, read back.
0: Go ahead.
1: Alright, I found a siren loser off of Mena Road, 57-year-old male. Driver's license is valid, negative 15. He is roughly 5'9", 215, brown hair and brown eyes.

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1: Negative. 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
0: 10-4.

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1: FD's en route to Walmart for a fire alarm off. 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There's a lot of water coming in.

0: 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I have a active audible alarm with evacuation. I'll be out investigating 83's command.
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0: Christopher. Simpson, Chester Fire Rescues need to respond. 7337 Brook Lane. 7337 Brook Lane. For a 73-year-old female. Chest pain, possible heart attack. 20 clear, 404.
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0: Call 27. There's an assist fire for a possible heart attack on Brooklyn.
1: Copy.

0: 83-2000. It was confirmed that a sprinkler head was broken by an employee. Riser 2 has been shut down to the produce area and will remain shut off until a technician can come out and fix it. They are going to be on fire watch in that area until otherwise. 83 is clear.
1: Copy.

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0: Can you show me off duty?
1: Affirm. Have a nice night.

0: 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For an 84-year-old male who fell, no injuries. 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
0: You show myself and 211 in service and take nights out.

0: 34, I'm taking domestic violence off of Bell. 21-year-old Seth Nichols is attacking his family members.
1: Copy.

0: or deputies responding to Bell, be advised it sounds like Seth may not have any access to any kind of weapons. Most of the other family members appear to be locked in separate rooms away from him. The door is unlocked. He should have easy access to get inside.
1: Okay, where's he at?
0: He's in the living room.

deputies responding to Bellevue advised it sounds like there's still some sort of yelling going on. Before 911 was called, threats were made to blow up the house with a propane tank. Unknown if he still has any kind of access to anything that could cause these kinds of issues.

0: Sergeant Deputy's on bell checkup.
1: Okay.
0: Would you like me to mark you guys all on scene?

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1: Go ahead.
0: Are you clear for traffic?
1: Affirm.
0: Okay, I just connected with a caller. He has a gun in the back of the room. He unloaded it, and it is next to the bed. He, when you're ready, is ready for you guys to come back there and talk to him.
1: Copy. If you can just have him come to the front door.
0: Copy.

0: 35.
1: Hello?
0: Hello? I'm unable to get back a hold of him.
1: Okay, I'm talking to him.
0: Copy.
2: Good.
0: Call 35, an alarm on Sherwood.
2: 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I'll take that call.

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0: 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One of the doors is locked that they need.
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0: Mayfield and Bentbrook with King Queen Frank 4449. King Queen Frank 4449 is going to be a blue Volkswagen. Looks like two accidents.
1: Mayfield and what street?
0: Bentbrook.
1: I'm sorry, one more time.
0: You can just use caves.
1: Thank you.

0: Are you clear for traffic?
1: Over.
0: Okay, Tanisha Renee Flakes out of Cleveland Heights, 41-year-old female, has a failure to reinstate. She has a valid ID card. She also has two entries, one from OSP and the other from Cleveland Heights. Multiple bench warrants for driving under suspension. 1, 2, 3, 4, 5, 6. I'll be checking for the warrants and sending a hit.
2: All right, copy. If you could stand by on the hit, she may be .19. I'll advise in a moment.
0: Okay, she also has multiple trafficking in drugs, possession of drugs, drug paraphernalia.

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1: Go ahead.
0: 422 westbound, Chagrin River. I can't read the RP. I'll get here for you in a second. So, Silver Buick. It looks like one, I expect.
1: Pass.
0: 2800 RP.
1: Go ahead with it.
0: King Victor William 9268. King Victor William 9268.

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1: Go ahead.
0: I'm going to be out on the stop with them. Would you be able to run a ID for me?
1: Sure, go ahead with it.
0: Robert Williams, 745-124. Robert Williams, 745-124. If I can get a read back.
1: Lamar Lee Wright out of Cleveland, 45-year-old male, is showing valid. Multiple entries, but checks one for one.
0: Copy.

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0: 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Okay. 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Rescue is needed at Rothmuller Cheese, 15815 Nauvoo Road. For a truck driver who slipped and hit his head, he has shoulder pain as well. He'll be in the milk receiving area break room. 2000 cleared, 712.
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1: Be advised, we do not have a secondary unit at this time.
0: Okay.

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1: Go ahead.
0: Can you start interstate for a tow, please?
1: Captain. Can you give me the type of vehicle, please? And if there's a hold.
0: No hold. It's a Volkswagen SUV.
1: 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Full report of a truck driver who fell, hit his head, is also having shoulder pain. He will be in the milk receiving break room. 2000 clear, 714.
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1: In the milk receiving break room.
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3: .422 westbound Chagrin River. King Charles yesterday, 3116. King Charles yesterday, 3116. It's a gray Mustang. We'll take one extra.
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1: East 404.
0: 422 eastbound, west of 306. John William King, 9205. It's a Ford Fiesta. Looks like one occupant.
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0: 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We're going to move the vehicle to the Mayfield Church on 322 and Q's.
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0: I apologize. Would you be able to either send me or read to me the DL for the female that was 21?
1: I faxed your CCH over. Did you receive it?
0: I'm still on the stop waiting for the tow.
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0: Possible DUI on Washington, tan Honda Civic all over the road.
1: 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I see it's on Washington heading towards Chagrin. 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
0: Okay, we'll let them know.
1: Thank you. I'll still be around. Check the area.

0: 40, 2800 trucks, though.
1: Really?
0: 422 westbound at Rapids. No plate on a gray Honda Civic, unknown inside.
1: Copy.

0: Troy for rescue. This is Troy Rescue. Rescue is needed in at the Pines, 18122 Clarendon Troy Road, in the first building, room 1123. 62-year-old female fell last night and has hip pain. 2000 clear, 913.
1: 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Loaded you for second page. 4554 is in route. 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
0: 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This is silver Chevy Impala. Looks like one axle.
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0: 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There's one occupant and there's no plate.
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0: 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Sister Sergeant Rescue, rescue is needed. 242 South Oval. 242 South Oval. 91-year-old female fell, possible broken hip. 2000 clear at 10:05.
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0: 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It's going to be in a black Kia. I don't know.
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0: 2836 Swain, under traffic stop. Beyond Chardon, Windsor, just west of 608, John Zebra Lincoln, 9046, on a gray Toyota.
1: My traffic.

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1: Good.
0: 44, in beans. King William Zebra, 2334. It's a gray Mazda SUV, three inside.
1: Copy.

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1: Hello.
0: 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It's a blue VW Jetta on an occupant.
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0: 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Rick for SSN.
1: Good.
0: 274-94-8025 on a Rodney Nestor. Check that 15.
1: Okay.

0: good.
1: Romeo 608 south of Chardon, Windsor. King Victor David 3167. KVD 3167 on a black BMW.
0: Copy.
2: Twenty
0: 19. 19. Call 74. You guys have a 911 problem on Fernwood?

0: 935 Checkers.
1: I'm with one.
0: Hey, Kathy. Where are you, Checkers?
2: I'm okay.
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1: Go ahead.
0: Call 786 is a phone call only. Can you handle it?
1: No, sir.

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2: 40.
0: Hey, they're advising warrant is good. We'd like to place a hold. Any intox, high or having any medical issues?
2: Negative.
0: Okay. They want to place a hold. They want to detain until they can take it away. Hit his head. Unknown injuries, 2000 clear, 1038.
2: Funds and cavities.

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0: Copy.

0: Springer 2015.
1: Good.
0: I know you're handling me as a phone call. Call number 78, Munson Fires are route to the parking lot for a male that fell and hit his head.
1: Yeah, copy. Can you fly that?

0: 1-800-211.
1: Yes.
0: A report of a red Dodge minivan that was sitting at the light at Center and Fifth. Female driver seemed like she was out of it. She has now gone on to Fifth Avenue. Caller's trying to catch up to see if there's anything further.
2: Is 16025 Johnson Street, Johnson Rubber, still on testing? I have the alarm company on the phone that is advising they're getting multiple alarms, but also restores. I just want to confirm.
0: 211, caller states she either went right or left on Meadowlands and he cannot find her.
3: I know that the facility owner was going to have the alarm company respond with the sprinkler to make repairs to riser 2. I am unaware if they're on site at this time.
2: Okay. Did you just want me to put a call on the board when you guys want to run over there? Or what do you want me to do with this?
3: Yeah, there's no need to start another call. I'm going to go over there and investigate.
2: Okay, copy. Thank you.
0: South Russell units, check out.
1: We're 1-for-1.
0: Copy.

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1: Mon,
2: the attempt tag. Union 856586. That's a black Hyundai, one Aspen.

0: 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I'll be available for you.
1: Copy.
2: 4821.
1: Go ahead.
2: Have that mail 21 secured.
1: Copy.

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0: I'm going to be on Sibley in front of Cooley Motorsports Park with King Sam Edward 4932. King Sam Edward 4932. Blue Dodge pickup, looks like one occupant.
1: Copy.
2: 4029. Can I get a tow for this vehicle? It's a four-wheel drive Mazda.

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1: Be transporting one male and one juvenile female back to the lobby, starting mile 72571. 72571.
2: Okay. Trainer 2040.
0: 40.
2: Interstate turning him out.
0: Copy that.
3: 82011.
0: Right.
3: I have jail Lieutenant Janovich on the phone for you, the nice one. Can I pass you through to your cell?
4: Yeah, for 8158.
3: You said 8158, right?
4: That is correct.
3: Thank you.

0: 35.
1: Go ahead.
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1: Stand by 1 second.
2: Union, Lincoln, Ida, Charles, Edward, Sam.
0: Okay, the 15 is Union, Nora, Lincoln, Ida, Charles, Edward. Same last name, same date of birth. All advisable.

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1: 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Field fire protection just left. All systems are normal.
0: I copy. Thank you.
2: Outcome.

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2: Repeat.
3: 36.
1: Port number.
3: Nine 0 7 2 is his report number. 9072.

0: 35 and 50 Chaco.
1: For one for one. Was that 15 through Trumbull County?
0: Negative 500.

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0: Warrant is good. However, unable to pick up leads in Manpower. Please advise him.
2: Okay, what's that 15-4? I'm going to call Eisenhower.

0: Original charges expired, please. It's Brooklyn Police Department.
1: Got it.
0: Also, the name on the 15 is Unlice, UNLICE, Mendoza.
1: We're thinking it might just be a clerical error.
0: Possibly.

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0: Honor. 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
1: Copy.

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0: 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I have that individual significant other on the phone. Where is he going?
1: Car jail.
0: Okay, and then he'll be transferred to Cuyahoga.
1: Clear, friend.

0: 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I'm on Terror Creek near Springdale with King Union Queen 4351, black Chevy, one occupant.
1: Fleet again.
0: King Union Queen 4351.
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0: I'm going to attach you to 90L to extra patrol for you guys today and tomorrow. 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
1: Over.

0: 635, that message was sent. Still waiting for a response.
1: Copy, thank you.
0: Good. Can you handle call 86? We're on Broadwood.

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0: 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Warren and Trumbull have no interactions with him in their system.

0: 2800 Bainbridge officers, start responding to 422 and 306. We have a vehicle that exited 422, now southbound on 306, that pulled a weapon on another vehicle.
1: Okay, description.

0: They're from 422 southbound. Stand by getting further.
1: Okay, I'm coming from Petty One.
2: Transplant.
3: 306 in Washington. Yeah, the lake.
0: Okay, I'm going to run the plate. Stand by.

0: Bainbridge units. This is a 2015 Chevy, red in color, out of Youngstown, driven by a black male with a black female passenger, southbound on 306 from 422.
1: The color is still behind it.
0: This plate is no good. The caller states it's a male in a white Silverado that pulled the gun. Road trade incident from 422.
1: Okay.
0: Caller is in a black Chevy Trax, trying to get further.

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0: Okay, I'm southbound on 306 passing Timber Trail. So, Light Silverado. 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
1: Okay, I'm going to be stopping at the Aurora line.
0: Copy. We also got King Sam King 4251.
1: Okay, I'm out with this white Chevy. Let me check it out.
2: Okay.
0: Copy.
1: Was it supposed to be a black male white t-shirt?
0: Shorter, heavy set black male dreadlock.
1: Okay, I got the rear view mirror. I'm going to take him out of gunpoint here. I'm waiting for another car.
0: Copy.

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0: All I copied was 8406 is going to respond.
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0: Robert Nancy, 547-007.
1: Okay, give me the letters again.
0: Robert Nancy,

0: That returns to a Danny Talley out of Painesville on a 50-year-old male showing valid no restrictions. 21 entries. No CCW.
1: Okay, I got a second when you're ready.
0: Go ahead.
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0: Tasha Davis out of Warren, 50-year-old female.
2: Okay.
0: She's valid. 5 convictions. Stand by, I'm going to run further.

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0: Okay, I'm just confirming that is 1, George, Charles, Union, David, George, Edward, David, X-ray, Paul, Zebra, 109095.
1: Okay.
0: Stand by.
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0: 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We have not received anything from the restaurant or anybody else at this point.

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0: 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It's the neighbor's car blocking her driveway, but she doesn't want to go ask the neighbor to move it.
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Area A is in Adam, room 14. 71-year-old male with chest pain, 2000 clear, 1258.

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0: 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It's a gray Buick SUV, unknown inside.
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0: 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Attention Chester Rescue, rescue is needed, 9004 Forest Lane, 9004 Forest Lane, 2-year-old male difficulty breathing, 2000 clear at 1322.
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0: Polishing Boy 9957. It's gonna be 422 in Shaw. Here's another vehicle with it. Looks like it's one of them's a delivery truck that broke down.
1: Okay, I believe that's a disabled vehicle. Call number 111. I'll put you on it.
0: I copy. And you can cancel statement.
1: Okay.

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1: 1-1. They've got a tow coming, but they're in a bad spot, so I'm going to hang out with them. Yeah, sure.
0: Yeah, okay.

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1: Go ahead.
0: I'll have that mail en route to county, starting mileage 35195, 35195.
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1: 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I was on the way there.

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0: 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Large white box truck caused the driver to go off the roadway. Apparently he was looking at his cell phone. 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
1: Second. 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
0: We're on east, just south of 322. King, Ida John, 5281. It's a red Jeep, Winnetka.
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0: Copy.
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1: Got it.
2: 48 to 24. I'll go that way.

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1: 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I'm going to be waiting a little bit longer. 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
0: Okay.
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0: Can you please change this call to a citizen assistant?

Jardin for a crash. WQR550D Chardon Fire Department Rescue Squad is needed at Aquila and Mayfield for a two-car crash, one vehicle with airbags, no injuries reported. That's Aquila and Mayfield for a two-car crash, one with airbags deployed, no injuries reported, 2000 clear. Chardon Fire, 1457.

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0: 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Just one cruiser. Not emergency.
1: 10-4.
2: Good.
1: Can you assist our deputy on a traffic stop, Heath in Mayfield?
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0: 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Full shred units are on scene. Keds are updated.
1: 2152 is clear. Hoosier, returning, updated.

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1: I'll be giving the mail from the Sheriff's Office traffic stop a courtesy ride to BP, starting miles 7361.
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2: Can you start me an IR for a welfare check at Jackie's trailer number 42? I know I'm out there.
1: 10-4.
2: This is referenced at JFS phone call I had to make.

0: 20, 40. So now that you just stopped for not having a valid license, he's on the line. He has some more questions. Can I forward him to your cell phone?
1: Wait for him, I work cell.
0: Copy.

0: 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Fire Department seated for a crash at the West Jaga Public Library, 13455 Chillicothe. It's a minivan versus a Ford truck. 2000 clear. Chester Fire, 1524.
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1: Go ahead.
0: 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We're just going to block it off for now until we can get this cleaned up.
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0: 3424?
1: 24 is on scene with 51. Two vehicles off the roadway, all occupants out. Moderate damage to the van. We'll be out checking for injuries. 3403 will have Chillicothe Road Command.
0: 10-4.
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0: You just took the area south of 11025 Rosewood Court.
1: Pass control. Finger keeping.
0: Stand by. So you can just check around that address for that pest control. Believes my coworker believes that they are setting off the cannons for the geese. We had a complaint about it.
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1: 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Can you also make me primary for this call?
0: Copy.

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WQR 550 to the Hamden Fire Department. Rescue squad is needed. 10900 Leader Road. 10900 Leader Road for a 79-year-old female that has fallen, striking her head and elbow. 100 clear. Hamden Fire 1537.

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0: It's advising squads going to Leader Road for elderly female at foul.
1: Hi, Buzz. You can have fun.
0: 10-4.
2: Dude,

0: nominal fee for a rescue or for a medical alarm. WQR550, to the Russell Fire Department Rescue Squad is needed, 8360 Dines, 8360 Dines Road, for a medical alarm, no contact made, 97-year-old female is the subscriber, 2000 clear, Russell Fire, 1541.
1: North State, in front of Mary Yoder's, it's going to be Pennsylvania, Mary King George, 6216, Mary King George, 6216. It's going to be a dark-colored Lincoln, 6-2 occupants.
2: Copy.

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0: 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She said she's okay and it was accidental.
1: 87 copies.
2: And
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0: 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Gray Dodge van, two occupants.
1: Copy.
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0: Beyond Water, in front of the VFW with King Union Union, 8879. King Union Union, 8879. It's a black Kia K4. I know that offense.
1: All right,

0: 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Just had a repossession on Wilson Mills, number 149.
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1: Con.
0: 322,700. King George John, 8181. KGJ, 8181. Some blue SUV. Two inside.
1: Okay.
2: 140 to Russ Enos.
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2: You can open up 306.
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0: 2036. 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
1: Go ahead.
2: I have a theft on Music Street. They have since left. Callers arriving. She purchased the property in October and has been living there. Previous owners came onto the property, dug up some trees, and took trellis and several other things.
1: Copy.

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0: 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What tow is coming?
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1: 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I'll be on my way.

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0: I'll be giving the RO a courtesy transport to 351 Las Con. Break for beginning mileage.
1: Got it.
0: 56767.0. 56767.0.
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1: Yeah, 306 in Pettibone with Frank Nora King, 5113. Frank Nora King, 5113. It's a white sedan, one occupant.
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0: 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I'll be at that address refriending.
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1: 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Are you on? 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

Parkman for rescue. 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Rescue squad is needed. 16755 Madison Road. 16755 Madison Road for a 4-month-old sick child who aspirated and is coughing. 2000 clear. Parkman Fire, 1655.

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If you guys can go check 12330 Flower Side in Huntsburg for possible CO.

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1: Go ahead.
0: We're going to be stopping there to pick up one for pizza, Akron.
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0: 3883.
1: Just copy that address on Flower Side.
0: I'm sorry, the what on Flower Side?
1: 12330 Flower Side for a CO check.
0: Okay, you want Alpha or Wens and Tones?
1: Wens is fine. This is referencing Parkman's call that they're on right now.
2: Seems off, possibly intoxicated. He actually had an open can of beer inside the truck. The caller does have a picture of it. Last seen westbound on Pekin Road from Spring Valley.
1: Okay.

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0: I'm seeing Flowerside. We're gonna be checking this house for that Parkman call. Single story. We'll be out investigating.
1: Okay.

0: 4200. Can you public service me when you get a second?
1: Negative. I'm driving.
0: Okay. House check's good. We're at 12330 Flower Side, if you want to confirm that.
1: Yep, that's the correct address. Thanks.
0: Yeah.

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1: Go on.
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0: 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Advising you of the frog call, Lois Lane, call number 160. I just let her know it's going to be a little bit before we get somebody over there to speak with her.
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1: Go for it.
0: Chester for rescue. WQR 550 to the Chester Fire Department. Rescue squad is needed. One correction, 7421 Tattersall. 7421 Tattersall Drive for a 66-year-old male that fell with a laceration to the back of his head. 2000 clear. Chester Fire, 1805.
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0: I'm on South State in front of Caldwell Tax Service with John Robert Robert, 8780. 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
0: 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Do we have a key holder?
1: It's a negative on the key holder.

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1: WQR 550 to the Bainbridge Fire Department. Fire Department is for an open burn complaint, 16330 Stone Ridge. 16330 Stone Ridge. Caller's advising that that address is having an illegal burn and is blowing smoke into Pheasant Run. 2000 clear. Bainbridge Fire, 1837.
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Chardon for a wire down. WQR550D Chardon Fire Department. Fire Department seated to check out a wire down and on fire across from 10660 Chardon Road. Across from 10660 Chardon Road at St. Dennis. It's across from St. Dennis. 20 clear Chardon Fire, 1840.

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0: 10-4.
1: Are the wires across the road or off the roadway?
0: No, yeah, they're just in somebody's front yard.
1: Okay.

Chardon for a double hit. Three down. WQR 550 to the Chardon Fire Department. Fire Department needed to check out a tree down. Unknown if wires are involved. 10030 Mitchell's Mill. 10030 Mitchell's Mill near the bridge. 2000 clear. Chardon Fire 1849.

0: 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WQR 550 to the Munson Fire Department. Rescue squad is needed. 11502 Bass Lake Road. 11502 Bass Lake Road. 65-year-old male. Coughing up blood. 2000 clear. Munson Fire, 1850.
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0: 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Power's off. Caller believes her house was struck by lightning. Saw sparks outside, but there is no flames and does not know what to do. 2000 clear. Chester Fires, 1856.
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0: Munson for the double hit. WQR550 to the Munson Fire Department. Fire Department is needed for a pole on fire. Wilson Mills and Fowler's Mill. Excuse me, Wilson Mills and Fowler's Mill for a pole on fire. 2000 clear. Munson Fire, 1910.
1: Munson, Cobies.
0: Good. Are you at your MDT for a phone message?
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1: I have some type of road rage issue. Westbound on 422, going westbound just past 44. Caller's in a black Ford Fusion. They're following another vehicle that threw something at their car. They were advised not to follow, however, they will not listen. I'm trying to get a description of the other vehicle.
0: Copy. 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

0: 2057 Tanner. Chardon FD says they're having issues with the radio getting out. Did you see the note that they put in the call?
1: 21's back in quarters. Cat's updated.
2: Copy. Do the note.
0: And then if you could also follow up with the contact for Chardon Township Road Department as well.
2: Sounds more.
0: Thank you.
3: It's going to be a blue Nissan Sentra. Now he is following them, and we were able to get a good plate.
4: Copy. If you could put any updates over the air, the internet's down with my MGG.
3: 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That vehicle is now past our caller. They do have their hazard lights on, so they're easier to spot. They're advising, he keeps brake checking them now.
4: Copy.
5: I'm
6: 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Nothing found yet.
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0: 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It's only static.
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0: 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The vehicle's going to be in front of them.
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1: If you could, have a full number for you.
2: We're past 306.
1: 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Comes up top.
0: 10 for all, contact CDI.
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3: I'm
2: going to be stopping in that vehicle. 22 over 0. Confirming. King Victor Sam, 2861. On a blue Nissan Sentra. Looks like one occupant.
3: Copy. Advise the caller to stop a good distance from you.
2: 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They're behind me.

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0: You copy, all with AT.
1: Copy.
0: I got a 28 on that there in the complaint.
1: Katie 403, go ahead.
0: Victory 34, 4134. Victory 34, 4134.
1: I'm going to return to my caller, O'Brell. Hoger out of Euclid, 2017 Ford. Still with the vehicle and the owner, check one for one.
2: Thank you.
3: 80 for 18, 200. Oh well.
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1: 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Showing status is valid, negative one.
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0: Just be advised, the light is out at 4487.
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5: 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Just keep it south of Wilson Mills on Fowler, so in case this burns through, we got to close the road.
7: 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It'll be all right.
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1: Got it.
0: North or south of Wilson Mills?
1: This is literally the pole on the intersection.
0: But on the north side or south side, if I'm going to ask you.
1: North side.
0: Okay.
2: Causeway.
3: Copy. He's stating the same thing, that they threw something at his vehicle and passed them on the right in the berm.
1: 8435.
4: 8403.
1: Do you have a deputy slide this way, or what do you want to do with this?
4: We'll start a deputy that way.
1: Go ahead. Year-old broken up. This is actively on fire again. Just take Auburn to Wilson Mills and close it down a full length behind on Wilson, and I'll go the other way.
0: Copy.
1: 4082. This is going to be closed here. Both intersections, Wilson's and Fowler's.
0: 10-4.

0: 2800-2857. Squad's going to Hickory Hollow for a mule attack, taking call number 181.
1: I copy. Chardon for rescue. So WQR 550 to the Chardon Fire Department. Rescue squad is needed, 8625 Hickory Hollow Drive. 8625 Hickory Hollow Drive, 80-year-old male with severe back pain. 2000 clear, Chardon Fire, 1926.
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0: 4082.
1: Got it.
0: All right, I'm sorry I'm playing 30 questions with you, but is it on the east, southeast side or southwest side? Because they have to have an address, because they apparently can't find it without an address.
1: Southwest. Closest address, 11625, Wilson.
0: Okay, thank you.

0: Thompson for Whitestone.
1: WQR 550 to the Thompson Fire Department. Fire Department stated to check out wires down 6060 Sidley, 6060 Sidley Road for wires down. 2000 clear, Thompson Fire,
2: 1930.
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0: 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Go ahead.
1: We may be here a while. You guys get the station. Molesky's here if you guys end up needing a third.
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2: 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Fire Department's needed for wires down. 10515 Chardon Road. 10515 Chardon Road. I don't know if this is the same one that you were just on. 2000 clear. 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
0: Chardon copies.
2: Chardon, I think this might be a new one. It looks like it's going to be west. Not going to be. It is west of the first one.
0: That's clear. Thank you.

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1: Same wire on Chardon Road. Second call was a homeowner or driver passing by.
0: 10-4.
1: Where did the second call come from?
0: Oh, I'm sorry. I thought you said the second caller was the homeowner. Stand by a moment.

0: 3461-2000.
1: The resident 10515 is who called that in.
2: If you have a callback number, you can let them know that Illuminating Company's been called. Thank you. In service.
1: 10-4.
0: Number here shortly. Could you advise Thompson Road Department that we'll need road closed signs at Sidley at Mosley and Sidley at Stocking?
1: 10-4 will do.

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1: $4,400.
2: This will be a pole that is broken in the driveway. It is leaning across the driveway, but the wires are in the roadway, blocking the entire road. I cannot get you a full number.
1: Can you give me an address? Because CEI is going to ask for it.
2: Absolutely. The pole is in the driveway for 6060 Sidley.
1: 10-4.
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North State in front of Great Lakes. King Queen David, 1618. King Queen David, 1618. It's going to be a dark colored Honda, two occupants.

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